current conditions, hour-by-hour temperatures, and the weather radar map are all in one spot. 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
1: 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I'm Marna McManus. 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Natasha Weeb has more.
2: If you are heading to Jubilee Park today or Friday, be aware of work underway near the

Brian. Love you, miss you, mean it. It's on Country 106.7. Dara in for Dylan this Thursday morning. Sun is shining. We're at 17 degrees right now. 26 is our high. We have weather in just a few. First, let's keep it going with Ella Langley. It's Be Her.

Zach Top, I never lie. It's on Country 106.7. It's 8:40 this Thursday morning. Warming up to 26 degrees. We'll let you know what's up today right after Taylor Swift and her latest. It's I Knew It, I Knew You.

9:30 this Thursday. We're warming up to about 26 degrees. We have your full forecast in just a few. We've got music coming up from Tay Bay right now with Old Dominion, Making Good Time.

Journey Rearview. I'm Sharon Church. I've got your sort of sports report coming up just after Luke Combs, Be By You. But first, the nitty-gritty dirt band. Here's Cadillac Ranch.